beautiful one there. That was Heaven Sent and Ecstasy with Bless You With My Love. We had Leslie Uggams with I've Got A Jones On You. And then a little bit of Vaporwave. We've been playing quite a lot of that recently. That was the Vaporwave group Luxury Elite and their song Beverly Hills.

JBC band from 1977. That was their song Alone. Then we have The Truths from 1973, and their song was Why Then. And then just before both of them, we had More Each Day from A Breath of Life Quartet.

That was Freak from 1978, PHREK, with May My Love Be With You. And then 1966, a classic from Motown, Marvin Gaye and Kim Weston with Heaven Sent You I Know. And then The Times with a smooth one just before, and that was As Time Goes By, The Hurt Will Disappear.

The Silver's 1972. That was How Love Hurts. Babyface just before with Whippoorwill. And of course, Rick James as well with A Taste. Just a few more songs left. Hope you've got to relax and enjoy the tunes. I certainly have. Although it is super hot in the studio. Trying to cool down. Just a few more left then. This one is Rachelle Ferrell with Until You Come Back to Me.

had right there a lovely one from Horizon, and that was You Went Away. Keith Sweat with Get Up On It, with a Cut Close Again. We had them on earlier in the show, and that was our penultimate song. So thank you very much for tuning in. It's been a pleasure to have your company for the last couple of hours. Hope you got to enjoy the tunes and relax. We're going to see it out with another Luxury Elite Vaporwave. I'll be back with you same time next week. Hope you get to enjoy a bit more of the nice weather before summer's out. Here we go then, Luxury Elite. And this one will be called Island. See you next week.

to Soul Sunday right here, Jazz Funk Soul Radio. Thank you very much to Claire for getting us up on our feet on this Sunday morning. Wonderful show from Claire as always. Thank you, Claire. Enjoy the rest of your Sunday.

right here on Soul Sunday recorded show this week. Well, Tim's on the shuttle on his way home from France and Belgium we've been to on this road trip. And recorded in northern France. Today's show in Watten, W-A-T-T-E-N. The usual elements of the Soul Sunday show coming your way.

to every coin. But there's only one side that you should be enjoying. The side I have to show you with all the love you'll ever need. So come and get this fortune, satisfaction guaranteed. Let me love you the way you want to be loved.

Yes, there's room at the top this week, of course there is. And yes, there's an all team, I remember that. And guess what? You will. And there are fabulous tunes just like the Chilites. Mm-hmm.

Wherever you're listening around the globe, good morning, good afternoon, good evening, welcome. My name's Tim Nugent, this is Soul Sunday, and we do this every Sunday morning from 10 a.m. right here on JFSR, Jazz Funk Soul Radio.

1984 in the year and the album Love and More. The fabulous OJs and Summer Falling's been absolutely glorious while I've been away in France and Belgium. Been rather nice in the UK also. Summer, hey. Much better than winter, yeah? Makes you feel so much better, especially with classy tunes. Especially for Mosley and Johnson. They're classy blue.

Soul Sunday this week, recorded while Tim's on his way back from a road trip around France, probably now just getting off the shuttle on the train in the motorhome, hopefully. If it's anything like it was when we were coming over, it was delayed massively. And for a change, hopefully we'll be able to listen to it.

That's the Four Tops, of course, and Let Me Set You Free. JFSR.co is the website, Jazz Funk Soul Radio. This is Soul Sunday, every Sunday morning from 10 a.m. Now, some records have an intro that stick with you forever. This next track is one of them, and it'll get you right from the first beat.

80 when the first beat of that track came on. Everyone went flying to the dance floor. And to be honest, they still do. If you're of a certain age, of course. The Whispers from the album And the Beat Goes On. Soul Sunday All Classic Special this week. Next on the Soul Sunday decks, a band that has become a classic on Soul Sunday. Featuring Darius Lamar on the vocals. For Sessions on the Green, of course.

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1: Say, baby, listen, it's not that I don't love you, but see, I'm no good for you. You know, and I know every time you see me, I don't have any money, I can't even take.

The Intruders on Soul Sunday under the guidance of Kenneth Gamble and Leon Huff from 1967 in the production. And the band says otherwise. 1967 recorded. Brilliant. Soul Sunday classic all the way this week.

It's a guy called Hugh McCracken for Chaka Khan's Papillon. 11 a.m. on Soul Sunday means only one thing. Room at the top and three belters lined up for you this week.

Old Peggy Scott's mixed by Pete Waterman, who went on to massive things, of course. And recorded on Pinnacle Records in 1979, a massive in the

Now, back in 1979, this next record was released on the Epic Records, and you could pick it up for £1, whatever it was back then. Not even that, probably. Nowadays, you're looking at £150 still. Or if you're savvy, grab the Bitch album from the film, and it's on there too.

booming out your speakers on JFSR. On a Sunday morning, next on the Soul Sunday Decks, a track that I played earlier from Jeff Perry. This is another

top of the stairs. Jazz, funk, soul radio, soul Sunday. My name's Tim Nugent. Every Sunday morning from 10 we do

Outer Fronts, the AP Connection, Keep This Star Burning. Brand new from last week. Good that, isn't it? Real good. Into the final 30 minutes of this week's programme. Soul Sunday it is, Jazz Funk Soul Radio.

Always and Forever from Heatwave. See what we did there? We don't just throw these things together, you know. It may seem like it, but we don't.

The unmistakable voice of Mr. Jackie Wilson. And because of you, 300 quid will buy you two pieces of vinyl. The world has gone mad. 15 minutes left of this week's edition of Soul Sunday. And Soul Sunday Monsters right through to the end. And we're going to do them back to back. Commencing with Barbara.

like they gon' break up. That's right, that's where the people. You look just like that dude on Soul Train. They get down, when they get in the line, you know. Come on, do that for me.

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Thank you for making us a part of your musical journey.

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3: 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This is Trans Sister.

I'm not sure whether there's a nicer way to wake up on a Sunday, is there? The sound of the Originals and Baby I'm For Real. And opening the show this week, the wonderful Fontella Bass. And I'm leaving the choice to you. I see there's so many of you in the house this morning. I hope you all got your brews. You're all relaxed and ready for some wonderful, wonderful soul music.

lovely vocalist with the Soul Children and the Taxi Man, Jay Blackfoot, and featuring his mate Lenny Williams. And wonderful, wonderful tune, I'm Just a Fool for Your Love. It is 14 minutes past the hour, wherever you are in the world. Welcome, you've got CB Soul here on a Sunday mornings, 8 till 10 on JFSR. And especially going out to Sharon this morning with lots of love from JT. The Delphonics.

For All of My Life from the 1981 album from Zingara, fronted by James Ingram, no less, and obviously they had the wonderful hit a couple of years later, Love's Calling. Nice to see that the Brew Crew is in the house. Good morning, guys. Sue Booth, Steve Bailey, Neil Scarf, JT, of course. And Agent Aravis is hanging around there somewhere. Wonderful show, as per usual.

from the album Totally With Me, E.J. Johnson, former lead singer of Enchantment, of course. Easing you out from under the duvet this morning. Don't spill that brew. Time for a little bit of Chicago, Windy City.

from the album I Can't Seem to Forget About You. That's Let Me Back In from Heaven and Earth, of course. How you doing? Have you replanned that brew yet?

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Lord have mercy.

became something of a classic on Fillet of Soul Records 1981. And the wonderful Paradise, Tell Her, 45 minutes past the hour. If you've just logged on to JFSI, you're listening to me, CB. 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Simply great soul music.

0: 1977, Piedmont Records. Bill Brandon, Street's Got My Lady. Good morning, John Gabriel. John's got his roasted hazelnut coffee. Sourdough.
1: You know, it's only once in a lifetime you find a woman who's really, really your cup of tea.
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1: A woman whose personality

Just gone 9 o'clock here in the UK. Sunday mornings on JFSO and me, CB. That's the Highlighters. And Have a Little Faith, recorded on Lulu Records. And the tune you heard before that was, and I've completely lost my mind. Oh, it's Images, wasn't it? And Promises, which we played last week, incidentally. As I say, just gone 9 o'clock. We're going to up the ante a little bit. If you're a regular listener to the show, you know we got Four from the Floor coming up later as well.

0: classic crossover, got a release on Kent Records out of the UK a few years ago. Jacqueline Jones and Frown on
1: if
0: My Face.
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and welcome to Kev. Kev James in the house, sneaking, lurking behind, because he's got a real dark secret. Yeah, he loves Northern Soul, don't you, Kev? Logged in specially for the Four from the Floor.

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Indeed, ever since I've been wanting to talk to you.

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This is Trans Sister Soul with Claire Beverly.

classic groove. Kenny Burke rising to the top, and the tune before that was 1977. Amir Deodato. I always get that wrong. It's these false teeth, I tell you. Anyway, it was Whistle Bump. Deodato, Deodato, Deodato. Keep saying it, I'll get it right.

There you go, random release from a PGF, and yes, Man of My Dreams. And we've got about 15 minutes left to go. We're running slightly behind the curve today because we're getting so excited about lots of stuff going on. And the tune you heard before that one was the George Benson, You Can Do It Baby, the wonderful, wonderful extended track from the New Eurekan Soul compilation. Yes. Yeah, we come to that time of the day where I've given to give you the heads up. I know it's short notice, but you do know it's going to happen. So I hope you've moved your chairs, tables, moved the cats and dogs, pulled up your surgical stockings, moved the oxygen bottle, what else? The medicine cabinet, close that. You don't want to be knocking into that and knocking it all over the place. No talc on the floor, remember, because it's dangerous. It's very dangerous. But here we go. It's four from the floor. Let's crack on.

I'll tell you what, that takes me back a bit. You know, it's one of those tunes that, yeah, just cracks you up. It's so good, isn't it? A real stomper. Recorded on, Swan Records. Never too young to fall in love. That's the Modern Redcaps. Here we go again.

from that amazing musical family, that's Eloise Laws and the wonderful Love Factory. One more to go in the Fall From The Floor, and then we've got a couple of tunes before we finish off. Just a reminder that Tim Nugent follows me at 10 today, as always, Soul Sunday with Tim, and this week he's got a very, very, very special show. It's always special anyway, but more so because this week we sadly lost Ruby Andrews, God bless her. And Tim has got a nice tribute coming up to her in his show, hence you haven't heard any Ruby today here from me, but God bless her. And yes, Tim's show coming up, as I say, in a few minutes time. Let's finish off the Fall From The Floor, if you can manage to get yourself off the floor.

the forerunners, if I'm right, of Chairman of the Board. The instantly recognisable vocals of Mr. General Johnson. The showman olive will grow. There you go. Four from the floor. We're going to add a little extra. We're going to add a little extra in today.

0: listeners near and far, you are the heartbeat of Jazz Funk Soul Radio. Thank you for making us part of your musical journey.
1: Yeah, we come to that part of the show. We're going to say once again, many, many, many thanks indeed for logging on this morning and joining us. So no matter where you are in the world, good morning, good afternoon, good evening. And whatever you've got planned, look after yourself, stay safe, keep your family close. And remember, without you, there is no CB Soul. So come and join me again next week, hopefully here on JFSR from 8 until 10. And up in a minute's time, or less than a minute's time now, is Tim Nugent with the wonderful Soul Sunday. Until next time, take care and have a gorilla.

Good morning. Good afternoon. Good evening. Wherever you are in this funky world. Time here now in the Terry Soul Studios here in the UK. Just after 12 midday. Welcome to Terry Soul. Jazz Funk Soul Radio. We're broadcasting 24 hours a day, 7 days a week. Thank you for joining me. Getting things underway today with Soul Brother number one, James Brown. And Payback. And we're going to be taking you on a funky trip between now and two. You can stick around. A couple of rare grooves. A couple of funky gems. Mondays. JFSR. Shout outs to Tex James, Rob Ferguson, Gloria Wigmore, Tim Collins, and Philip Medcalf of Night Owl. If you'd like a mention, jump on the JFSR Facebook timeline and give us a thumbs up. And you're in. So we're still on high after yesterday's Clifton Observatory. What I gotta tell you was amazing day.

0: Oh, Sweet Charles from the James Brown JB stable. And yes, it's you. Mondays, Jazz Funk Soul Radio.
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Oh. Fred Wesley and the JBs and Blow Your Head Off. Which is what we're hoping to do today. Before that, we had Sisters Love and one of my favourite Rare Grooves tracks. We're talking Mr. Fix It Man, which I dedicate to Soul Brother number one, Prince Scott. And before that, the sensational Gwen McRae, and of course 90% of you is me. So how you all doing out there? Hope that you're feeling funky on this Monday. Shouts to Errol Ramdeen, Soul Brother number one.

0: So it's Monday, the 17th of August. We're live from the Terrace Soul Studios. It's me, Paul Alexander, Sylvia Stripling, and Give Me Your Love. Much excitement in the Terrace Soul camp. Upcoming this weekend, Bristol Soultasia, we're talking Loose Ends, Jocelyn Brown, Kenny Thomas, Odyssey, and Harry Cambridge as Luther Vandross, together with Phil Fearon, Galaxy. I'm on the DJ lineup alongside Bristol Legends Tristian B and Fresh Blood MC with compere John Jules. Further information, go to Terrace Soul Facebook events. Click on the Soultasia Eventbrite link for discounted entry. Terrace Hall family, Terrace Hall friends, looking forward to seeing you all there, okay? That's this Saturday, Bristol Amphitheatre, Soultasia. Also upcoming is, after 7 years, a residency at Bamlan Rooftop Terrace. My final appearance on September 13, alongside Carl Bassett and residents Jez and CJ Goliath. Again, further information, Terrace Soul Facebook Bristol, or go to Bamlam Summer Series website. And we look forward to seeing you all there. Finally, got to mention the soul event of the year in the Southwest. We're talking world famous, legendary Incognito. And they're coming to Wiltshire, Doubletree Hilton Hotel. Second weekend in November. All the hotel rooms are sold out, and we have got a small number of event passes remaining. And all profits are going to Parkinson's UK charity. So, further information, jump onto the website, terrasoul.co.uk.
1: He's a sweet soul, brother. He's a sweet soul, brother. He's a sweet...

0: super funky sounds of Simand, of course, and The Message. And the message from The Groove in Swindon is check out their Facebook, check out Paul Gilbert, upcoming events in Swindon.
1: Paul Alexander, he's a soul man. Essential Soul and Rare Grooves with Paul Alexander. Essential Soul and Rare Grooves with Paul Alexander.

I ain't had this much fun since I was in the state penitentiary. Shake your booty. It's your duty. Hey, brothers and sisters, this is Super Bad.

Wow. Ultra funky sounds from the Mandrill. And can you get it? Yes, you can. Mondays, JFSR. Me, Paul Alexander, on a funky one today. Time to get down. Upcoming, we're going to be having some daytime funky events in the winter as we go into hibernation from the summer. Great doing rooftop terraces in the summer, but it doesn't work in the winter. So, we have a plan B. So, watch this space, Terrace All Bristol, Ibiza, for the winter hibernation program. We're also going to be hitting Bath, watch this space, and the Wednesday Daytime Soul Club. Well, that just keeps going from strength to strength. Last Wednesday of every month, Wednesday Daytime Soul Club, 60s, 70s, primarily.

0: one of my favourite all-time Rare Groove tracks, The Futures, and if you were my wife, this is what you would be telling me. And me, well, I just keep on keeping on, living my best life. Shouts to the Greg Alexander, the birthday boy, my firstborn today. And Greg's been a resident Soul Train Bristol and Terry's Soul for more than two decades.
1: You feel good?
0: Happy birthday, son.

0: That's me. I'm 72. Can you believe? And never want to give up on a good thing, as George Benson would say. Yes.
1: Who you say that was over there?
2: Maybe looking fat. I thought I seen him somewhere. Is that Maceo doing heaven?
0: And when you think I started DJing in 1974, if you'd have said to me, Paul, you'd still be DJing now in 2026, I'd be looking at you and saying, are you mad?
3: He's a sweet soul, brother. He's a sweet soul, brother.

0: creative source. Who is he and what is he to you? Going to dedicate that one to all the crew from the Avon Soul Army, Guildhall Tavern, Foster's, back in the day, where resident DJs were Adrian and, rest in peace, Steve Ashby, together with Soul Brothers Steve Phillips and others. And you've got to tell you, that was in the charts. They used to issue a weekly chart, all the US funk imports.
1: I can do what I want to do.
0: We're into hour two.
1: You can tell me.
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0: Spanky Wilson and Don't Joke with a Hungry Man. I think there's a double meaning there, don't you? Before that, we played Marva Whitney and It's My Thing. Funky Mondays, me, Paul Alexander, in the Pterosaur Studios, and we're taking you through to 2 p.m. today.
1: Hey, you want to

Come on, Flip.

So, Manu Dibango and Sol Mikosa. Got to tell you, when I used to frequent the Mandrake nightclub, Bristol City Centre, they would play this one three times a night when it first came out. Also, we're going to dedicate this one to Prince Scott, also likes this one. Before that, we played one of my favourite Fatback tracks from back in the day, Nijira Walk. And we had the pleasure of working with the Fatback Band on three occasions, twice in Bristol, once in Bournemouth, actually four occasions, and live world-famous Glastonbury Festival. And if you check out Bill Curtis's bio on Ace Records, he gives us a shout-out, the Bristol crew. Great days, great times. So tomorrow, 2 p.m, Raj Lab. Wednesdays, Mike Ashley, 12 p.m. Thursdays, Jez, 4 p.m. followed by Mark Leonard, 6 p.m. Sundays is Hugh Levy. And for the full schedule, jfsr.co. We're going into the last 35 minutes here today. It's live. It's me, Paul Alexander, live, Terrasol Funky Studios. Much excitement in the camp for this weekend. Bristol Soultasia, Loose Ends, Kenny Thomas, Odyssey, Jocelyn Brown, Harry Cambridge as Luther, and Phil Fearon. I'm going to be DJing with local Bristol DJ legends, Tristian B and the Fresh Blood. And we have John Jules on the compare duties. Further information, go to Bristol Soultasia, Terrace Soul Facebook, events.

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1: Great memories there from the Soul Train Jazz Room, George Duke, Sugarloaf Mountain. Going into the last 30 minutes on the Terrace Soul Studio, taking me through to 2 p.m. Another one of my favourites, bit of self-indulgence today in the Jazz Room. Stepping up is the amazing Groover Washington Jr. Check this out.

the amazing Groover Washington Jr. Live at the Bejo and 13-minute version, Sausalito. If you like your jazz, check out Incognito, world-famous legendary headline coming to Swindon, second weekend in November for the final farewell Terra Soul weekender after 5 years, after Light of the World, after Drives the Bone Soul Family, after Brit Funk Association, and a whole lot more. It's our final one. 5 years. Further information, go to terrasoul.co.uk. Coming up today, 2 p.m. Rhythm of Soul with Elaine Burbeth. And 4 p.m. Decox.

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0: Leon Thomas, and one of the most outstanding album covers of all time. And

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And if that is your bag, check out all the specialist jazz shows here on JFSR. 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And there are some wonderful shows here on JFSR, broadcasting 24 hours a day, 7 days a week.

I've seen it in the stars.

the wonderful Terry Callier and Timepiece. We're right out on time here today. Got to say thank you for listening to this funk, rare groove, jazz special, giving you the jazz and the funk in Jazz Funk Soul Radio. It's me, Paul Alexander, Terra Soul, signing off. Thanks for all your comments, all your feedback. I'm going to read every single one after the show. Going to be back same time, same place next week. Enjoy the rest of the week. I'm out of here.

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Good afternoon and welcome to another 2 hours of Afternoon Delight with yours truly, Dee Cox. And I've been chatting with our Elaine. Sadly, she had some technical problems today and that's why she couldn't be live. But, you know, we all have them from time to time and yeah, bit of a pain, but she does tell me that she's very, very sorry that she couldn't make it, and also that she will be pre-recording a couple of shows just in case she doesn't get to be live next week too. Right, okay then, so what have I got for you today? Well, as usual, we've got our features and we're going to start with the 70s, 80s and 90s, two of each, as always. And I thought it was only fitting to play you a Ruby Andrews track as she sadly passed last week. Now, those of you who know me, you'll know that my love of soul started back at a soul club over in Kettering, and yeah, gosh, those were the days. And of course, Ruby Andrews was a great Northern soul artist, and yeah, very, very talented, and brought us not only Northern soul tracks, but she moved into disco, classic American soul. And this track that I'm going to play for you, first of all, out of our 70s bag, is I Want to Be Near You. Now, this was released in 1977, and yeah, you can tell that she loved a bit of disco.

It just so happens that both of our 70s tracks today were from 1977, and of course that was the wonderful, wonderful Esther Williams.

You're having a fantastic time. Also, hi to my brother in soul, Mitch, and I hope that you're well and that it wasn't too hot at work today. Also, hi to Dwayne Palmer and also to our own Paul Alexander and Tim Nugent therein too. And hi to CK1. Right, okay, well, with no further ado, let's have two from the 80s, as I say, starting with Hot Cuisine.

Oh, and the fantastic Jennifer Holliday there with Heartstrings from 1983. Gosh, I did love the 80s. I really did. A few more hellos. So hi to Simon Hill, also to Sam's D, Pascal Landy, and he's over in Italy, as is Scott Manzi. We've also got Yvonne Roberts and Jackie Dehanin, and I hope that you're feeling better, Jackie. I really do. Right, okay, for it's time for us to go to the 90s now, and we're going to start with a little bit of R&B swing from Sinclair from 1994.

Oh, who doesn't love a bit of Cece Peniston? And Ari Lane's been in, and yeah, she loved that Sinclair track too. And yeah, the 90s were really, really good. And, you know, as I've said before, the music changed so much during the 90s. And with New Jack Swing coming in, you know, it's just made the musical industry a whole lot different for all of us. And certainly those of us who were clubbing back in the day. Right, okay, so shall we have our Lovers Rock section? Give you a chance to, get your breath back a bit. And while I'm there, I'm going to say hi to DJ Stax Kenroy, also Pauline Tinkler. My mouth isn't working properly today. Aud Sophie, and of course Marcus Rotterman and Christina Baldoff. I hope that you're enjoying the tunes. Okay then, so let's start with some Sandra Kloss, an absolute classic.

Lover's Rock at its very, very best. And my phone's been going mad through those two tracks. So thank you very much for your messages. And thank you especially to Mr. Stacks. I'm glad that you enjoyed those tunes. Also, hi to the lovely Tex James. And how could I forget you? I never would. And also our own John Gabriel. He's in there and he's enjoying the tracks too today. And that means so very, very much. So yeah, keep those messages coming. Let me know if I'm doing it right or if I'm doing it wrong. I like to know these things. Hi also to the lovely Phil Day. He's joined us, as has Paul Sams, John Edmonds, and also Tony Redden. And lovely to have you around. Okay, so of course it's that time of day where we go to our back-to-back of a favourite artist. Now, originally called the Soul Controllers, this American vocal quartet formed in 1965 in Fairfield, Alabama, whilst they were still in high school. They only released one single under this name before shortening their name to the Controllers. They certainly didn't lose the soul, though. That's a sure fact. In 1976, they were signed to the Huana label, and in 1977, their debut album, In Control, was released. They recorded three albums on this label before moving over to MCA Records, which incidentally, our first artist from today, the lovely Ruby Andrews, she was also on MCA Records for a while. With MCA, they recorded another three albums, and both of my selections today are featured on albums from that period. So the first one out of the bag is Keep In Touch, and that's from their sixth studio album from 1987, For the Love of My Woman. You can't go wrong there, can you?

taken from their most commercially successful album, Stay, which also included an absolutely fantastic version of Marvin's Distant Lover. And yes, now, Stay, that was also covered by the lovely Kenny Thomas, and he released an alternative version of the title track on his 1993 album Wait For Me. And I remember having that on in the car for about 6 months, I think, and just played it and played it and played it. What an album that was. But getting back to the Controllers, they moved over to Capitol Records in 1989 for just one album entitled Just In Time, and that embraced New Jack Swing and expressing their ability to move with the times. Then in 1997, their final album was released on the Malaco record label this time, and it featured an equally funky and up-to-date cover of Stevie Wonder's Superstition. If you haven't heard it, go find it. It's definitely worth a listen. Sadly, this album, released 8 years after the past one, didn't bring much commercial success, and the band stopped recording and touring shortly afterwards. Shame, but yeah, I think we all love the Controllers, and we'll continue to keep playing their tracks. We radio people certainly do, because, you know, old music, or however old it is, good music doesn't age. That's a certain fact. And speaking of which, as we segue into my Black Bottom Club 2, this track, I make no apology for playing the full 7 minutes and 37 seconds. As soon as the first bar hits, you're gonna love it.

Well, I'm glad that I'm not the only person who loves Caveman Boogie. And yeah, I've had a few messages. And yeah, Jackie DeHaan, she said she hadn't heard it in years. And also Phil Day said it takes him back. I bet it doesn't do your legs that much good either now at our age, does it? Notice I did say our. Right, okay. A few more hellos. So hi to Paul Davis, also to Greg C and Jimmy Davis and Martin Green. Now, do I sing happy birthday to you? No, I'll save you that for later. And yeah, hi to Trevor Nelson, also to Lynn Hayfield, Sharon Dowsett, she's in as well, and Pruna Arrow and Ray Coles. Oh, thanks very much, guys. Always a pleasure, never a chore. Right, okay then. So shall we move on and take things up a bit and go to our remix, re-edit and rework section? And yeah, last week, as I told you, I went off to Electric Paradise in Milton Keynes and was lucky enough to see two of the remixes for today. And yes, Mark Knight, he was very, very good. So we're going to start with I Want to Be Your Lover, which of course started off being written by our Prince. And yeah, what a track.

And I thought it was only right to play that one because, yes, oh, Dave Lovely, wonderful. And so was Kathy Sledge. And yeah, that was his remix of Falling Deep in Love. Right, okay, then a few more hellos before we move on. So, because I'll get in trouble if I don't. So, hi to Gail and Mark O'Connell. Lovely to have you in. Also, our own Paul Hobson. And what a great show you did the other day. Also, hi to Claire Beverly. Yes, and her show yesterday, absolutely fantastic. And yes, we've got Ian Boxall, we've got Steve Hampton in, and Brian Power. Thank you very much for your comment there, Brian. I'm glad that you're enjoying it. He said that it was a stealth show. That's lovely. Hi to Michael George and Fred Klein, and of course Gaynor Green. She's in as well. Okay then, so what have we got next? Oh yes, bit of Incognito. Can't go wrong with that, can you? Back to 1991.

I've got to say, that's my favourite Black Box track ever. Right, a few more hellos. Gosh, we're really putting through the time today. So, hi to Karen and Danny upstairs. Also to Teresa, they're my office family. Also Joe Guy. And we've got Carletta in as well from America. And we'll be having a track from her in next week's show. Also hi to Zap Robinson, Joanne Dale, also Emmanuel Jordan, Roberta Shand, and Dwayne Palmer as well. And Jaro Jamila, he sent me a nice message. Thank you very much. Also, hi to Paul Warren. I think that's everyone. Hopefully I haven't forgotten anybody. If I have, I do apologise. Right, okay then. We're starting to slow things down a little bit. But yeah, we've got another couple before we go to our cuddle on the couch. Enjoy.

the lovely tones there of Rodney Salisbury, a man who doesn't get anywhere near as much airplay as he should. Right, well, we're nearly at the end of another show, and I want to say thank you to each and every one of you who's listened throughout. And if you missed any of it, of course, you can get me on Mixcloud. I'll be back next Monday, God willing, with another afternoon delight for you. But I'm going to leave you with some more Lonnie Liston Smith. I played a track by him 2-3 weeks ago, and it went down so well, I thought it was only fair to play you some more. So without any further ado, here's Divine Light. Bye for now.

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Thank you for making us part of your musical journey.

0: there.
1: Hi, welcome to this week's Soul in the Digital Age. Johnny F. back with another 2 hours of new music. All the usual features, a new album from Terry Lynn Carrington is our featured selection this week. Plenty of other treats between now and eight. We started with a current favourite from Yessi Yasmin, The Gardener, the first track from this great album that Terry Lynn Carrington has put together. So many collaborations on this piece of work. It's called Trip the Night Fantastic. This first one, Prayer Song, features Rashawn Carter and Morgan Guerin, as well as Social Science, Aruj Aftab, and more Mother. Then Romy Wrights from a fine album, really enjoying this. Andy, this track, Bring It Back. Then a new project from Abri the Everlasting. This track, Nothing Left to Prove, features Ishtar Global. Dig into this a little bit more in future weeks.

socialized to hate me and you don't even know it. But I know, and I wait. A Western gun staging, slanging the curse on my hand, burning. Stained blood flags all over the world, I'm just learning. I'm just learning, just an African learning. I am the world, I am the world, I am the world, I am the world, I am the world. There's no space, no place, where my ancestors ain't birth. New industry and empire, throughout space and time. I wonder how many lives, how many journeys, how many wars, how many treaties, how many miles. I come to think about my location in this vast reality. Think about my parallel self mirrored throughout this landscape, shared symmetry. See, I see a future where we no longer have to be defined.

Don't be weary, traveler, we gon' overcome, overthrow. History echoes that still remain, our resilience ushers us in.

Khalida Ray, Awet, Paolo J. Jesus, and Domi, Give Us Back Here. Patchwork Inc. includes Michi on this track, been playing her remix album. This one, Shooting Star. Gemma Camille and Hi John, Back It Up.

Long-awaited album from the Womack Sisters on Daptone, their debut is now out, so check that out. Played a few tracks, the latest single is called Monster. Bella Brown returns with the tune Stay Too Long. Another return from the mighty Bamboos from Australia, a soulful track, Rockets.

revisiting the excellent Ajumene album, The Colour of Rain. Not played this one before. Love is a Choosing features Mariba. And the second track from Trip the Night Fantastic, Terry Lynn Carrington. This one has also Social Science, plus Tariona Tankball, Brandy Younger, Ladisi and Jay Ivy, Autonomy Song, and Isaiah Collier on Brownswood, a mini album called Loved. This is where I'm loved.

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Tangled steady with standards built on lofty clouds. Never mind the hands of learning, yearning eyes. The delicious unsaid that binds us. The miracle is a muscle we practice. The delight of dancing with all our utterances. Love is nearly never rehearsed. Always on accident, startling us into stolen breaths and first forevers. Love is a choosing, the choice of now, a slowing down that is necessary to reimagine ourselves. Our goofy dreams of forever, to live life in an apparition, living the battleground where love is forged. When we see all of each other and don't like the devastation of day in and day out, taking turns toward presence. Love is a choosing, the choice of now. A love that is growing. I choose the soft corners of your eyes. A wind song swimming blues of morning and evening beside you. Flowered footsteps toward the edge of knowing. I choose a sky in your palms and snorting an open chest. I choose the child of my letting go. Life as we once were made anew. Love is a choosing, the choice of now. I choose turning the page, watching the ink dry, the pen name of awe and wonder, my hand in yours. I choose the enduring way through. A love that leans and lays lessons. A love that adventures a yes. A love that sees a wall as a window. A cold shoulder's touch. A silence as a garden of breath. The choice

seconds in between, the minutes, the hours, the days, a love that chooses love. I choose the wet of me, the wet of you, glistening.

divine. You're the closest example of the Most High. Most shy away from the light that you exhibit. Intimidated by your power, but in your prayers, angels visit. Reminding you that you are exquisite, you're the one. Your skin shines bright as if you've been touched by the sun. In a time beyond time, you were brushed and painted. Your collage is both vibrant and ancient. You're sacred. The essence of mankind, you made it with the billions you birthed. There's no estimate that can ever match your worth, because Mother Earth deemed you worthy to mother the earth, to foster a fortress, a temple that only a woman can fully understand. You were meant to be worshipped from the seven seas and far off lands. By your side, I'm fighting for your liberation, because it is, in fact, your body, a body that should never be dictated.

I swear the patriarchy just don't quit. So stay out of my business and get your foot off my neck. And if you care or give a damn at all, pay attention to the signs. 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It's my time.

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Three tracks every week. Charlotte Day Wilson, If Only, Lizzie Maiden and Mitchell Yard, If the Walls Could Talk, and Miss Sea Line featuring Berlin Lama, I'll Be Alright. If female neo soul is your thing, seek out excellent series of podcasts.

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final tune from our featured album, Terry Lynn Carrington. This one was Social Science, Michael Mayo, Brandy Younger. Its identity song features Nappy Nina. Then Nao Yoshiko, last week's featured album, Self Changes, features Devin Morrison. Danielle Ponder, first track from her next project, Sun and Moon.

Jesus. It's only one person you owe. It's the one that you know is yourself that you wanted to grow. From a box that they thought wasn't fluid, it's flow. Get used to it, be who you are in the face of the nose. You perfect from toes, ain't nothing here to dispose. Imposed on by foes who happiness slows. Your love be so lovely, so lucky the people you've chose. Be who you are with the beat of the heart of the person who reaches your reason for art. Let your existence commit to intention from start. Your social ain't nothing to starve. I see you as whole, not needing for parts. This is your season and seasons to follow and bark. The part of the plot with the art.

Yasmin Lacey, British soul star, back with Summer Haze. Wheel Up, 5 years since he brought out Take Me Higher, and he's decided to remix that. Features Tywa on guest vocals, and a new one from Melchior A, Take It Away.

leaves us with four tunes for the dance floor to close this week's show. Marla Kether, Reverse, featuring Sophia Grant, Mousiki Scales, Higher Elevation, Dazzy Q Sunrise Mix. They're new from Breckett, a great rework of the classic Dexter Wansel tune, The Sweetest Pain, heading off to Latino New York with Pashua, Willie Soul, Luisito Quintero, Nueva York. That's it for this week. Hope you've enjoyed the tunes. Keep supporting the mighty Jazz Funk Soul Radio. I'll see you next Monday. Until then, be kind, stay safe, take care. Johnny F saying bye for now.

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Playing the best in jazz, funk, soul, and all things soulful. It's called Don't Tell a Soul. DJ Eli, myself Lee Richardson, Ron Jacobs, Soul Boy Jazz Man. Spinning the tunes for your entertainment. If you go to the event page, you get your tickets by clicking onto the link straight from the hotel. We've got 4 hours outside in the garden and 4 hours inside till midnight. Food available on the day. And I'm launching a brand new night, September the 12th, in Watford, at Reveal Bar and Food. The night's called Reveal Your Soul. My first guest DJ is DJ Trix. You know he's got loads of tricks up his sleeve. We're going to play in the best in jazz, funk and soul, 80s soul, soulful and funky house, club classics, 90s and noughties, and a touch of independent soul. 8 p.m. till 2 a.m. in the morning, and it's free entry. 107 to 115, the Parade, Watford. WD171LU for the sat navers. When I used to go up to Watford many moons ago, there's a car park around the back. It's the Sainsbury's car park. If you can get to park in that one, you're only about a minute away from the venue, if that. I know you girls don't like walking too far on your heel. That's what's coming up into this month and the beginning of next month for you. I'm going to dig out a few two-step rear groove tracks for you. Hold tight.

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0: Thank your lucky stars. 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
1: Feel the rhythm. Catch the soul.
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0: Here we go. Definitely a girly tune, this one. Stacey Kidd.

Enjoy the rest of your week, people. Do it again for you next week, same time, same place. And get those 2 dates I gave you in your diary. Bank Holiday Sunday and Watford on the 12th of September. 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

Easy. How you doing? Hope you're well. Hope you're good. Welcome to another Cosmic Echoes on JFSR.co with me, David Patterson. We open this week with beautiful new music out of Copenhagen, Denmark. Astrid Engberg from her new album Cracks. And a tune called Oh See You, featuring Nina Maya out of Sao Paulo, Brazil. And in the background, the Ed Kelly Ensemble. Music from the Black Museum was the album, one of the early releases on the independent Teresa label, based in the Bay Area of San Francisco. Called Ring Shout Ballet. Welcome, welcome, it's Cosmic Echoes.

backgrounds out of Los Angeles, the Blue Magic Church, from their latest album. I believe it's their fifth. You can find it on Bandcamp. Played a track from it last week. This one, If That's Your Real Name, featuring Muriel Grossman on the sax. Before this, from South London, it was Kotoa. From the Out of the Dark EP, Jingle Smoke. Then it was three from Brazil before that. We started with Antonio Carlos e Jacafi, Princesa da Noite. Then it was Rosalia Jesusa. And a version of Evina's Que Bandera, featuring Marcos Valle, who also wrote the song originally. Before all of that, it was new music out of New York City. Lauren Henderson, sounding very reminiscent of Roba El Asawi from here in London, formerly of Attica Blues. Purple was the name of the tune, and the album's called Purple.

Before this, you heard Eileen Howard and a version of Open Your Eyes, You Can Fly. That is from the incredible compilation album just released on BBE, put together by Perry Lewis, the legendary DJ, promoter, jazz dancer, kingpin of the jazz dance scene in the UK, Perry Lewis. The album's called Shiftless Shuffle, after the club of the same name. And yeah, gonna try and play something else from it later in the show. Before that, it was Joanne Grauer featuring Leonard Lorraine Feather on vocals and Can't Sleep. We started with Bellaphonic featuring Flora Purim and her daughter Gianna Morera Purim on the vocals. The Switch was the tune.

one of my favourite cities in the USA. Must make the trip back there at some point. It was the pianist George Colligan featuring Zyana on vocals. And the title track from their forthcoming album, which drops in October, it's called Be In The Right Now. And my concentration is not what it should be. I blame the heat in the studio, it's absolutely roasting. Before George Colligan, it was Finn Rees from Melbourne, Australia. Another Spring, that's from his forthcoming album, EP rather, called Feel the Sun. Drops in October. And forgot to tell you what was before Rosalia de Souza. It was Joyce Moreno from a new album on Jazz Is Dead and a tune called Mandala.

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Mighty Ezra Collective Victory Dance from a few years back. Before this, Norman Connors, Samba for Maria. Preceding that, some previously unreleased music from Suriname. Sunny Koblau and Thamalus. Summer of Love and Music, and that's coming out on a 7 very soon on the Wicked Wax label.

Well, we're rapidly running out of time, so just time to recap. We started with Jerry Gonzalez and a heavy Latin jazz version of Theonis Monk's Evidence. Yo-Yo Mercure was the album. And then it was Norbert Gottschalk and Matthias Broder. Samba Picante, that's from the incredible Shiftless Shuffle compilation by Perry Lewis. Going to be playing more tracks from that, I'm sure, in coming weeks. Then we went to France. It was Philippe Lacarrière. Rue Tulare was the tune. And then it was Francie Boland's Out of the Background, the album, and Espresso Loco, the tune.

So this is 85 and Rising. Phase Groove. It's a jazz band, jazz funk soul band, and we love everything about them. Play them every single week. They've got 3 albums, and I take a track every single week and play it. So yeah, this hour starts off with the Virgin Excursion. And our chosen group this week is Cameo, an American funk band formed in 1974. They were formed as a 14-member group known as the New York City Players. This name was later changed to Cameo, and the group was best known for their title track, Candy. Yep, every single hen party, every single soul gig plays them, and word up. Their first half of 2009 saw some of the original members continue to perform together. 2 of the original members were hired by the hip-hop group Outkast. And Westgate Las Vegas Resort and Casino opened up in March 2016. Larry Blackmon, a Cameo, announced the El Paso, the first new single the band's had in 19 years. All the members that I know, Larry Blackmon, Anthony Lockett, Aaron Mills, Jeff Nelson, Kevin Kendrick, and Will Morris. There are dozens and dozens of members that have been in the mainstream of Cameo. They've been active for so long, and they produce some really, really good music. So without further ado,

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Well, Room 123, She's Strange. Doesn't sound strange to me. Sounds pretty lovely, really. If you're after a good time and some fun, go out with a girl that's strange. Yeah, love it. 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

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The Sound Table Cameo. 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Jazz Funk Soul Radio and Jazz Funk at its best. Yep, Cameo. Definitely pay tribute to them.

0: So we're playing tribute to Cameo, the funky band indeed. These days doing that candy thing more than anything, but back in the day, Aphrodisiac, they used to be absolutely splendid band doing so many great, great things.
1: The weekend is here, and so is the party. For the ultimate weekend vibes, stay tuned to JFSR.co and let the music carry you through a funky Saturday and a soulful Sunday. 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

unlike the UK, across the four nations, across the United Kingdom, and around the world. Whatever you're doing and however you're doing it, we're so glad you're doing it. Doing it? You're doing us. You're doing it with us, keeping you company throughout this Saturday afternoon. So many people have been in touch, and I'm going to go through all the messages that I have received. First one through the door is Mr. Tex James. Hello, Tex. How are you? He's actually having a great time right now, and he's meeting up with family. He's meeting up with his sister, is over from Trinidad, and his brother coming over from Norfolk, and I believe he's in West London, Ealing. So, Tex, hope you have a great time. Make your brother and sister and your siblings and your children and whoever's there, your grandchildren, if they're with you, make them listen to me on the radio. And if they're already listening, I'm glad, so glad that they've had a shout out from me. All right. Hello to John Gabriel. Scott Valentine, an Earth, Wind and Fire fan. He's doing great. Hello to Neil. Hello to Ray Caviano, who's always sending me over great music. Thank you, music man. Hello to Bob. Hello to Tim and Dwayne Palmer. Hello there. Pierre Lombardo, Monica De Catella. Love that name, Monica. I just had to say it in my accent. And hello to Vivi, Mr. Aurora. Hello to James and Nick. Sally White is in the house. She's keeping up her appearance on Mixcloud. And for all of you Mixcloud fans, thank you so much for tuning in. John Stevenson, hello to Martin and to Kim. Hello to Val, Paul. Paul Lewis is in the house. Presenter. Used to be a presenter here. Now he's somewhere else, but always drops in to say hello. Hello to Hayden and to Philip, Chico, El Cato, and the Lyle family are here. Hello to a big shout out and a very good hello to John Goodrich. Nindy and Ninda Billing are on the way to the Gurdwara. Gurdwara is the door to enlightenment, or the temple, celebrating a first birthday. A first birthday of a friend's baby. Isn't that sweet? So thank you so much for tuning in. I hope you have the loveliest of times. Hello to Craig. Hello to the Forest Dump crew. It's supposed to be Forrest Gump, but someone has written Forrest Dump. Okay. That's Yash and Caroline, Aaron and Rita and Raya. And me and HRB were with them. This week and the last, Centre Park rules. And we've carved our name on a tree. Yeah, we have. Not allowed to, but we did. Hello to Mr. Platinum. Hello there, how are you? Robbie Collins is in the house. So is Craig. And let's press the right button, DJ. Babu is in the house. Hello to Carl. Hello to Brian and Claire. Hello to Upi and Huzefa. Preeti is in the house. Dali and Dali. Hello to Devon and Rowan. Kieran. Hello to Ken and Vinay in India.
How the devil are you, sir? Bob's in the house, so is Jez. And I was at BMW recently, so hello to the BMW crew at Sitna. They looked after me very, very well indeed. And I'd like to say a big, big thank you. And thanks for looking after my car. Really, really cool. Okay, the track playing in the background. It's the Joe Clasell mix, Fatback. And it's called Snake. I'll have to play that in its entirety at another time because I was talking all over it. You ruined that, Onks. Yeah, he did. Absolutely caned that track. Come on, let's do this. Let the DJ go to work. Get a beat like this and make it into something special.

0: Michael Jackson, don't stop till you get enough. Probably
1: you've never heard that.
0: Don't stop till you get enough. Probably
1: you've never heard that.
0: Don't stop till you get enough. Probably
1: you've never heard that.
0: Don't stop till you get enough.
1: Got to remember to turn that button off. Probably of the versions that you've never heard before. We've got 20 minutes. Funk you up before we get into the all request hour. Music requested by you, the listeners. Brand new music.

I work. Need a job. No money. Love that. Adri Block. 15 minutes to funk you up. This is so funky. Straight out of the King of Nothing. Intercity. If you haven't heard the original, this is the remix.